0: música en W Deportes.
1: Right from the start, you were a thief, you stole my heart, and I

música en W Deportes. 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

Run your fingers through my hair. Touch me. 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

Mama was queen of the mambo, papa was king of the Congo. 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